And I touched your face, narcotic mind from lace, Mary Jane. And I called your name like an addicted to cocaine, cause all the stuff is out of blame. And I touched your face, narcotic mind from lace, Mary Jane.

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All ends with beginnings. What keeps the planet spinning?

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Every step tangoed. Yo, beef, don't concern me. I'm eating mangoes in Trinidad with attorneys. My crew slang flow worldwide like a current. Whip to every spot where nobody got insurance. Rubber doing the math, you ain't half the exotic. My man's playing true. 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